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Let's do the crisscross.

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That I dance? As if I have diamonds at the meeting of my thighs. Out of the husk of history's shame, I rise. Up from a past rooted in pain, I rise. A black ocean leaping and wide, welling and swelling.